0: 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KQ.
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Northern News Now. 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

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On the way to the police.

in the shade, talking about the money that I done made. Singing, what boy, don't you lounge? Track like a what boy, don't you lounge? Track, what boy, don't you lounge? Track like a what.

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We're online also at 95kqds.com. 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You may have noticed the post on Facebook that the Kansas concert at Black Bear Casino and Resort has been

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3: 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Jesse, how are you?

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Also, 10 train wreck tidbits. And, of course, we have one more chance for you to win $2,850 in the Progressive Secret Sound. That'll be right around 5:30. 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On the train wreck, here's Boston KQ.

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1: It's Roger.
2: Roger from Hurley, Wisconsin. Hello, Rick.
3: How you doing?
2: Pretty good. I'm a little scattered right now. I don't know why. Trying to do too many things at the same time. Maybe that's it.
3: One at a time.
2: I know. Well, thank you. Thank you for the advice. That is what I'm going to try to do for the next hour and a half or so that I'm here. Okay. Roger, you're from Hurley. Is all the snow gone in your yard yet?
3: Oh, yes. Long time.
2: Okay. I know how you guys roll out there in Hurley and Guile. And, you know, you get a lot.
3: Quite a bit.
2: Yeah.
3: Sometimes this year wasn't as bad.
2: Yeah. Okay.
1: Roger, is this your first time playing the sound?
3: No.
1: This round?
3: This round, yes.
1: Okay.
2: Well, here's what we're going to do then. Since you've played before, I'll ask.